0: 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Ja, dis die 18de Junie. Ons begin met 'n paar aanhalings. Ralph Waldo Emerson het gesê, "Write it on your heart that every day is the best day in the year." Vandag is die beste dag van die jaar. Edmund Burke het gesê, "All tyranny needs to gain a foothold is for people of good conscience to remain silent." En dan Pieter Istunov het gesê, "Love is an act of endless forgiveness, a tender look which becomes a habit." Asse, nie gaat ons.
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0: Op die 3de Mei 2015, a Texan doctor performed the world's first successful partial skull and scalp transplant. 55-year-old Jim Boyson, klink amper so Suid-Afrikaans, had suffered from a significant head wound after receiving cancer treatment, but Dr. Michael Klubeck was the lead surgeon in the transplant, which was the solution to the previous damage caused.
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